Claire Martin on the vocal of Train in the Desert from her recent release Almost in Your Arms. That was Joe Locke at The Vibes. Well, hi there. I'm Scott Hanley. Delighted to share Sounds of Jazz with you here on the weekend. Turning next to Harry Allen on sax from a new release called It Takes Three, with Rosano Sportiello on piano and Brian Carter on the bass. Also does some vocals on this, too. Here's the tune, It's Sunny in Cape Cod, the Harry Allen Trio.

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Stan Getz on the tenor sax with Astrid Gilberto on the vocal of Quiet Nights of Quiet Stars from a collection called The Best of the Verve Years, Volume 2. Before that, Joey DeFrancesco at the organ, Paul Bolenback on guitar, and Songline from a release from a few years back called Snapshot. Joey DeFrancesco. I'm Scott Hanley. These are Sounds of Jazz on our weekend with Arturo Sandoval up next. His release called My Foolish Heart came out last year, here with Stella by Starlight.

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The Tom Dempsey, Tim Ferguson Quartet. That's Tom Dempsey on guitar, Tim Ferguson on bass, joined by Joel Fromm on tenor sax from their release called Waltz New and the tune Skylark. I'm Scott Hanley, delighted to share sounds of jazz with you here on the weekend, in this case with a great tune by Duke Pearson, a fine pianist who was also for a number of years the artist and repertoire manager for Blue Note Records. Here's Matthew Whitaker at the piano from his release called Connections. This is a tune, Janine, here on Weekend Jazz.

Callie O'Doherty at the piano from her recent release called Bluer Than Blue, with Tahira Clayton on the vocal of Just For a Thrill. Callie O'Doherty at the piano. I'm Scott Hanley. These are Sounds of Jazz on our weekend. Turning next to one of the best big bands ever that hardly ever toured, Rob McConnell and the Boss Brass out of Toronto, Canada, from the Jazz album released from years back. Here's the rendition of Body and Soul.

Blossom Dearie from what was her first record, here with Ray Brown on bass, Herb Ellis guitar. The album simply called Blossom Dearie. She hit the piano and on voice with Deed I Do. I'm Scott Hanley here with Jazz on Your Weekend from the latest Scott Hamilton release. It's called Looking Back. Here's Jan Lundgren joining him on piano with Noblesse.

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Grant Stewart on tenor sax, Bruce Harris trumpet, from their recent release called The Lighting of the Lamps. That was Little Spain. Before that, Jenna McLean on the vocal of It Never Was You. She's got a new one out called For Your Love. Jenna McLean. I'm Scott Hanley here with Jazz on Your Weekend. Bassist and vocalist Nikki Perrott joins us now, here with Steve Russell on piano. From her release, Feelin' Groovy, this is I'll Be Your Baby Tonight. Nikki Perrott.

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2: 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Then handpicked blues, soul, and funk music from Wendy Wright from 1 to 4 on From Memphis to Motown. 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

The Modern Jazz Quartet with special guest Paul Desmond of the Alto Sax and You Go to My Head. I'm Scott Hanley here with Jazz on Your Weekend. Sounds up next from trumpeter Wynn Ponsicorn from his release Time Has Changed, his rendition here of Man in the Mirror. At the trumpet, Wynn Ponsicorn on Weekend Jazz.

Trumpeter Benny Benack III from his new release called This Is the Life, recorded live at the Blue Llama, the club in Ann Arbor, along with his father, Benny Benack Jr. on sax, Benny Benack III on trumpet and vocal. Some enchanted evening. I'm Scott Hanley here with Jazz on Your Weekend, turning next to pianist Ahmad Jamal in search of this release and here with Should I? Ahmad Jamal on Weekend Jazz.

0: I'm John Bomarito, and each Tuesday and Thursday, I invite you to join me for lunch. 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

A very fun new release from the group known as The Empress. It's four women saxophonists led by Purim Jean, joined by Chelsea Barrett, Irina Terracubo, and Lauren Sevian. They're with Bolivia, The Empress. I'm Scott Hanley here with Jazz on Your Weekend, turning next to Janice Siegel and Yaron Gershovsky. She on the vocal, he at the piano. They work together a lot with the vocal group, The Manhattan Transfer, which has now ceased performing as an ensemble, but Janice Siegel still very active in the studio. From her new release called The Colors of My Life, here's Why Try to Change Me Now. Janice Siegel and Yaron Gershovsky.

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Larry Vukovich there at the piano, along with Bobby Hutcherson on vibes, from the release Blue Balkan, Then and Now. Loving Linda, the tune there from Larry Vukovich. Before that, Dizzy Gillespie from the early years with Charlie Parker. The release is called The Odyssey. Recordings done from 1945 through 1952. In that case, the iconic rendition of Jerome Kern's All the Things You Are. Dizzy Gillespie and Charlie Parker. I'm Scott Hanley here with Jazz on Our Weekend, and Ann Hampton Callaway joins us now with Ted Rosenthal on piano. And what is this thing called love? Ann Hampton Callaway.

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Julian Lage on guitar and Tributary, the tune there, joined also by guitarist Bill Frisell from his release, recent one called View with a Room. I'm Scott Hanley here with Jazz on Your Weekend, turning to a new release by the Mark Masters Ensemble featuring saxophonist Billy Harper. This is a 17-piece band backing from the release Dance, Eternal Spirits, Dance. And here's the title track, the Mark Masters Ensemble with Billy Harper.

Guitarist Dave Stryker with strings from his release Goes to the Movies, and there with Sarah Caswell on violin with Low Key Lightly. Dave Stryker and special guest Sarah Caswell. Now we turn to Oscar Peterson and Count Basie from the delightful album Satch and Josh Again, Sweethearts on Parade.

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Paula West there on the vocal of Looking for a Boy. Her release was a few years back called Come What May. Frank West on tenor sax with vocalist Paula West. I'm Scott Hanley, delighted to share Sounds of Jazz with you here on the weekend, turning next to guitarist Tim Fitzgerald and his seven-piece band, a septet, Tim Fitzgerald's Full House, dedicated to the sounds of West Montgomery, arranged for a really nice, rich horn-based ensemble. With Tom Vaitsis at piano, here is Tim Fitzgerald and 4 on 6 on Weekend Jazz.

0: 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Whether you're into pop...
1: 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Maybe you've heard of her. Her name is Olivia Rodrigo.
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The Michael Hackett, Tim Kaufman Sextet. Michael Hackett on trumpet, Tim Kaufman trombone. They're the tune Little Dancer. Western Skies is their recent release with Cheryl Cassidy at the alto sax. Before that, recently discovered recordings called More from the Deerhead Inn, a legendary jazz club in the Poconos, with Gary Peacock on bass, Paul Motion at the drums, and Keith Jarrett at the piano doing How Long Has This Been Going On? More from the Deerhead Inn. Delightful record. I'm Scott Hanley here with Jazz on Your Weekend, turning now to saxophonist and vocalist Paul Vornhagen from the release Live at the Blue Llama with Pat Cronley on piano. Here's Long Ago and Far Away. Paul Vornhagen, here on Weekend Jazz.

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Jessica Williams on piano and When Your Lover Has Gone from her release, Higher Standards. I'm Scott Hanley here with Jazz on Your Weekend. Vocalist Diane Hupka joins us now from her release, Haven't We Met, and the tune, New Clichés. This is Diane Hupka on Weekend Jazz.

George Cable's on the piano from his new release called I Hear Echoes, and a lot of his own compositions, but in this case, the Horace Silver tune, Peace. George Cable's at the piano. Scott Hanley here with Jazz on Our Weekend, with saxophonist Zoot Sims here on soprano sax, along with Harry Sweets Edison on trumpet, and Blue Skies. Zoot Sims on Weekend Jazz.

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Holly Cole, Canadian vocalist from her new release called No Moon at All. And that was No Moon at All. And if you find it, it's a great tomorrow. I'm Scott Hanley here with Jazz on Your Weekend. Turning next to a guitarist known a lot for his fusion efforts over the years. He's done a few acoustic records. This is maybe the second one in many years. Tom Rotella. The album is called Side Hustle. We're kind of going back to the organ trio roots on this release. Bobby Floyd at the organ and Roy McCurdy at the drums. Todd

0: 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At 1 p.m., Daniel Long focuses on the 50s and 60s jazz on the Grooveyard. 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Then get on Joe Tavoni's Big City Blues Cruise at 5 p.m. More information about the Sunday lineup is under the Programs tab at WEMU.org.
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you forget it. Someday, when you grow lonely, your heart will break like mine, and you will want me only. Talking about at

Red Garland at the piano from a compilation of a number of different studio dates called Red's Blues. They're with an interesting alignment of musicians. John Coltrane on tenor sax, Donald Byrd at the trumpet, also Art Taylor, A.T. at the drums, and George Joyner on bass. Red Garland at the piano doing the Dizzy Gillespie tune, Burke's Works. Before that, we heard Joe Williams on whistling as well as the vocal of After You've Gone. It was actually a release that was mostly featuring vocalist Nicole Yarling called Joe Williams Presents Nicole Yarling at MCG Jazz in Pittsburgh. Joe Williams, After You've Gone. I'm Scott Hanley here with Jazz on Your Weekend with Allegra Levy from her recent release Out of the Question, here with Allison Miller on drums, and Will You Still Be Mine? Allegra Levy on Weekend Jazz.

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The incredible quintet of Clifford Brown and Max Roach. They're from the album Study in Brown. Harold Land on tenor sax, Clifford on trumpet, Max Roach at the drums, along with Richie Powell on piano, the brother of Bud Powell, and George Morrow on bass. I'm Scott Hanley here with Jazz on Our Weekend with bassist Ark Ovrutsky, his quintet from the album Intersection with Bill Evans' tune, Waltz for Debbie, the Ark Ovrutsky Quintet.

Ryan Kieberly and Collective do Brasil from his new release called Coro das Aguas, and they're with Sendo de Mim. Ryan Kieberly, Collective do Brasil. We'll finish things out here with pianist Linton Garner. Yes, the older brother of Errol Garner. Errol Garner passed away in 1977. His brother lived many years more. He passed away in 2003, and here's a record done just a year before he passed, and done in Vancouver, Canada. Ross Taggart on tenor sax, Russ Botten on bass. Here's Linton Garner at the piano with Blues for Jimmy Q.

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Norma Winstone on the vocal there of Dream of You. Well Kept Secret, the release from a few years back, there with Jimmy Rolls at the piano. Norma Winstone. I'm Scott Hanley here with Jazz on the Weekend. Saxophonist Sarah Hanrahan up next. This is a new release called Among Giants. She's on alto sax, Mark Carey on piano. And the tune here, written by a fellow named Ferdy Groffay, who arranged in the mid-1920s the Rhapsody in Blue for the Paul Whiteman Orchestra, and also wrote the Grand Canyon Suite. And this is from that, On the Trail, here done by Sarah Hanrahan on Weekend Jazz.

0: This is our glass of this American life. Do you know our show? Okay, well, either way, I'm going to tell you about it. We make stories, old-fashioned stories that hopefully pull you in at the beginning with funny moments and feelings and people in surprising situations, and then you just want to find out what is going to happen and cannot stop listening. That's right. I'm talking about stories that make you miss appointments and ignore your loved ones. 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

In a mellow tone, that is Benny Benack III on trumpet and vocal, and also trumpeter and vocalist Bria Skonberg. This is the release before the current one that's out from Benny Benack III called Third Time's the Charm. Benny Benack III and Bria Skonberg here on Weekend Jazz. Up next, guitarist Hans Lux. Brand new release called The Spell is Broken with Daniel Berkey on tenor sax. The tune is Azizim from Hans Lux.

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Trumpeter John Faddis from the release called Remembrances from several years ago now. David Hazeltine on piano and the tune by Wayne Shorter, Footprints. These are Sounds of Jazz for our weekend. Pianist George Shearing up next with the Montgomery Brothers. That's Buddy, Wes, and Monk. And here they are with Darn That Dream.

vocalist and multi-instrumentalist Sandra May Lux. She grew up and studied in Canada, but then moved to the UK a few years back. Her new release is called Seasons in Jazz, and they're doing Love Me Tonight. Up next, Christian McBride and his big band from the album For Jimmy, Wes, and Oliver. Mark Whitfield on guitar, Jody Francesco at the organ. Here's Medgar Evans Blues.

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Scott Hamilton on tenor sax from his new release called Looking Back, as he looks back through his storied career of the last four or so decades. There with Jan Lundgren on piano and the Maids of Cadiz. Scott Hamilton on tenor sax. I'm Scott Hanley here with Jazz on Your Weekend. New music up next out of Detroit, the Joe Sirian Motor City Jazz Octet. Joe Sirian at the drums, Nick Marchione at the trumpet, Adam Birnbaum piano, and Cole Porter's Night and Day. The Joe Sirian Motor City Jazz Octet.

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Dave Stryker on guitar from his latest called Stryker with Strings Goes to the Movies. And there we heard Moonglow, Dave Stryker. Before that, the interesting duo of Riccardi and Ronstadt. They're with Nasa Riccardi on the vocals and Michael Ronstadt on cello, and dedicated to music of Linda Ronstadt and more. Blue Bayou, the new release. And there we heard a medley of Mother Nature's Son and Nature Boy. I'm Scott Hanley. These are Sounds of Jazz on the Weekend with Jared Sims on baritone sax from his release called Standards. This is Pensativa. Jared Sims on Weekend Jazz.

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3: 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I'm Daniel Long, and each week I invite you to dig a Coltrane pick of the week, go rolling with Rollins with me, and listen to more jazz from one of its greatest eras. 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

Andy Summers on guitar, whom you may remember from the band The Police, and they're with a singer you may remember from the band The Police, Sting, also a bass player from that band. They're with Green Chimneys, the release, and the Thelonious Monk tune, Round Midnight. Andy Summers with Sting on the vocal. You're listening to Jazz on the Weekend. I'm Scott Hanley, here with John DeMartino at the piano from a recent one called Call Me Irresponsible. Lucy Wiegand's on the vocal, and Harry Allen on tenor sax of Imagination.

Bassist and vocalist Nikki Perrott from her release Feelin' Groovy, and there with These Boots Are Made for Walkin', the Nancy Sinatra tune. I'm Scott Hanley here with Larry Vukovich joining us now at the piano from an album called Blue Balkan, Then and Now, with Bobby Hutcherson at the Vibes, and this is Serbo Samba.

0: Hey, it's A. Martinez, and I want you to cast your mind back to all the road trips you've had with that car of yours. 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

British vocalist Claire Martin from her recent release, Almost in Your Arms, and that was The House is Empty Now, Claire Martin. I'm Scott Hanley, delighted to share Sounds of Jazz with you here on the weekend, and things on the new side. Claire Martin release is fairly new, and up next, a new one from guitarist Tom Rotella. Known especially for his emphasis on smooth and fusion jazz over the years, this is kind of his second straight-ahead-ish record. It's called Side Hustle with Bobby Floyd at the organ, Tom Rotella guitar, and Georgia on My Mind.

0: Hi, this is Steve Inskeep. 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
1: So dance a samba, so dance a samba, bye bye bye bye bye. So dance a samba, so dance a samba, bye.

Diane Marino and emphasis on Brazil here from her release Back to Brazil. Mitch Riley there on tenor sax. Diane Marino on piano and vocal with Sodanzo Samba, or Jazz and Samba. Before that, pianist David Chesky from his recent one called The Great European Songbook, and Wachet Auf, or Sleepers Awake, from David Chesky, kind of jazzing up the classics. Steve Rudolph joins us next. He at the piano here, title track from his release, Everything I Love, Steve Rudolph.

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Tenor saxophonist and composer Kirk Edwards, from his recent release called The AKA Project, which is referring to his use of contrafacts, that's taking chord changes from one tune and turning it into a different tune. They call this tune Holdas Epotekonis, and it's actually the chord changes to Nika's Dream. They're from this release, The AKA Project, from saxophonist Kirk Edwards. I'm Scott Hanley, here with Jazz on Your Weekend with the David Caffey Jazz Orchestra, a new one called At the Edge of Spring, and this is The Brothers from the David Caffey Jazz Orchestra.

trumpeter and pianist Alan Chaubert playing both things at the same time there from his new release, Just the Three of Us, and he did Peace, Peace, Alan Chaubert on piano and trumpet. I'm Scott Hanley here with Jazz on Your Weekend with Ray Mantilla on percussion, joined here with Mike Freeman on vibes from the album Rebirth. Here's Hit the Road, Jack, Ray Mantilla on Weekend Jazz.

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Jeremy Baldwin here, host of the Roots Music Project on 89.1 WEMU. 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That's the Roots Music Project.

That is vocalist Kate McGarry from her release from a few years back called Show Me, with Karen Hammock on piano and Steve Cardenas on guitar. The Thrill Is Gone from Kate McGarry. I'm Scott Hanna here with Jazz on Our Weekend with tenor saxophonist John Bentley up next. His latest is called Go Ahead with Chris Gestrin at the organ. The tune is Don't Be Sad. On sax, it's John Bentley.

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That is George Cables at the piano from his release, I Hear Echoes. He went to high school in New York at the Fame High School, the one from that movie and the TV series that you may remember. He studied classical music at first, eventually kind of discovered jazz, ended up working with Sonny Rollins, a brief stint with Art Blakey's Jazz Messengers, especially known for his work with alto saxophonist Art Pepper. Here with his own trio date featuring Essiet Essiet at the bass and Jerome Jennings at the drums. And they're the tune Morning Song from George Cables. Before that, we heard Sister Cheryl, as done by Brandon Sanders, the drummer, from his release, The Tables Will Turn. Warren Wolf at the vibes, Chris Lewis on soprano sax. You're listening to Sounds of Jazz on the Weekend. I'm Scott Hanley, and here with Jonah David, another drummer band leader, from his latest release called Waltz for Eli, with Jason Arce on tenor sax and Jake Stiff on guitar. Here's Little Sunflower, music of Freddie Hubbard from Jonah David. You're on Weekend Jazz.

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1: 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I'm Michael Jewett. 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

Christian Jacob, piano from his release Beautiful Jazz, A Private Concert, and My Romance. Trombonist Reggie Watkins joins us next from his new release called Rivers with Michael Burnaby on piano. The tune is Hide and Seek.

Vocalist Jasmia Horn from her latest called Messages and Happy Livin'. Jasmia Horn. Here's another new release, saxophonist Harry Allen and his trio featuring Rossano Sportiello on piano and the tune Runnin' Wild. Here's the Harry Allen Trio.

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Cheryl Cassidy at the alto sax from this new release called Gratitude, joined by Cyrus Chestnut on piano and Christian McBride on bass, and the tune Smile. Cheryl Cassidy. I'm Scott Hanley here with Jazz on Your Weekend, and sounds up next from another new release, the saxophone quartet known as The Empress. Four women saxophonists, with Purim Jean on alto sax. She's kind of the leader of the ensemble, joined also by saxophonist Lauren Sevian, also Irina Terakubo, and Chelsea Barrett. Here they are with Nika's Dream, and featuring Purim Jean along with Steve Ash on piano from this new release, Square One, The Empress.

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4: 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It's time for the Soul Break with me, Wendy Wright. From 12 to 2, you'll hear a mix of soul jazz and soul music that will keep your toes tapping. 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

Mid-1940s Nat King Cole, I think that's an alternate take of I Love You for Sentimental Reasons. Pretty sure that's Oscar Moore on guitar, Johnny Miller on bass, and Nat at the piano and on vocal. I Love You for Sentimental Reasons. Before that, Carrie Pulitzer did Lazy from the release Ruminations. Sounds of Jazz continue here on the weekend with a new recording that was actually recorded in the mid-1960s in Vancouver, British Columbia, the Dave Robbins Big Band. Corey Weeds kind of discovered this recording and is putting it back together again for us, and featured here with trumpeter Don Clark, the Dave Robbins Big Band, and Canto de Oriel, a new release called Happy Faces, the Dave Robbins Big Band.

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Drummer Todd Zimberg from the release An Afternoon in Selwood with Michael Gotts on piano and There Is No Greater Love. 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

Janice Siegel at The Voice there. You know her for her work for many years with the Manhattan Transfer, a group that is no longer touring. They did their last concert a while ago. And the pianist for the band for many years was Yaron Gershovsky. Well, here are Janice Siegel and Yaron Gershovsky together again from this new release called Colors of My Life. And they brought us With Every Breath I Take. Janice Siegel and Yaron Gershovsky. Scott Hanley here with Jazz on Your Weekend. More new sounds here. Hans Luchs on guitar from the release The Spell is Broken, joined by Mike King on piano. The tune is Hang Hostage. Hans Luchs on Weekend Jazz.

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1: 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That's the Friday Roots Break, every Friday from noon until 2, only here on 89.1 WEMU.

Jane Monheit on the vocal of Young and Foolish from her own record called Jane Monheit. She self-produced that one last year. A lot of fun. Before that, Arturo Sandoval at the trumpet with Bye Bye Blackbird from his recording My Foolish Heart. These are Sounds of Jazz on the Weekend. We turn now to 1999. Houston Furson on tenor sax. He also produced this release with Richard Wines on piano, Russell Malone on guitar, Grady Tate at the drums, and Ray Drummond on bass. What a fun time they must have had making this one. The album is called Soft Lights, and here they are all together with I Only Have Eyes for You. Houston Furson.

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1: 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Then handpicked blues, soul, and funk music from Wendy Wright from 1 to 4 on From Memphis to Motown. 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I'm John Bomarito, and each Tuesday and Thursday, I invite you to join me for lunch. 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

At the voice on piano, that is Christine Hitt from her recording You'd Be So Nice to Come Home To and A Time for Love, Christine Hitt. I'm Scott Hanley here with Jazz on Your Weekend, turning to saxophonist and sometime vocalist Paul Vornhagen, recorded live at the Blue Llama, a club in Ann Arbor, with Pat Cronley joining here on piano, and they bring us Bernie's tune. Here's Paul Vornhagen.

the Ryan Middaugh Jazz Orchestra. He's on baritone sax, Jeremy Wilson on trombone, and this time the dream's on me. Up next, MTB, Solid Jackson, their new release, and the tune Soft Impression.

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Pittsburgh native Benny Benack III from his new release called This Is the Life, and that was Song for Our Roger, dedicated to another native Pittsburgher, Roger Humphreys, who, of course, played drums on Song for My Father, the Horace Silver record that came out 60 years ago. Also on that record, that was Benny Benack II, Benny Benack Jr. on saxophone, as well as his son, Benny Benack III on trumpet, and also vocals on this release. And that was one of the few tracks that wasn't recorded in front of an audience at the Blue Llama in Ann Arbor. These are Sounds of Jazz on our weekend with Allegra Levy up next from her release, a new one called Out of the Question, and Will You Still Love Me Tomorrow? Allegra Levy on Weekend Jazz.

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Lisa Hilton from her recent release called Lucky All Along, with Lucas Curtis on bass and Rudy Royston on drums, and they're the tune And Some Blues. Lisa Hilton. Also on this record, Ingmar Thomas at the trumpet. Before that, Jimmy Smith at the organ from the release The Master 2, with Kenny Burrell on guitar, and A Child Is Born from the pen of Thad Jones. Jimmy Smith with Kenny Burrell. I'm Scott Hanley here with Jazz on our weekend, turning to vocalist Karin Allison from her release Wild For You, featuring Gil Goldstein on piano and accordion. Sorry seems to be the hardest word from Karin Allison.

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The Upper Left Trio, featuring Charlie Doggett at the drums, Jeff Leonard bass, Clay Giberson on piano, and the tune Trillium. Sounds up next from a new release by vocalist Mark Granfield called It's Getting Late, and here's Every Time We Say Goodbye, Mark Granfield.

The great guitarist and composer Oscar Castro Neves from the release All One and Holding with an Open Hand. These are Sounds of Jazz on our weekend. Vibraphonist Warren Wolf up next from his new one called History of the Vibraphone. This is Bobstacle Course.

0: Hey, it's Robin Hilton from NPR Music. Whether you're into pop...
1: 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Maybe you've heard of her. Her name is Olivia Rodrigo.
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0: From NPR News in Washington, D.C., this is Weekend Edition. I'm Aisha Roscoe. Good morning and happy Father's Day to all the dads out there. The vice president is talking with Iran today about its nuclear program. We'll have the latest. And Colombia holds a presidential runoff today. A big issue for voters, how to rein in criminal drug trafficking organizations. Plus, a new horror movie, Leviticus, examines the terror of homophobia.
1: What they're really trying to do with a lot of these sorts of practices you hear about, conversion therapy and those sorts of things, is they're trying to scare us away from our feelings, away from who we are.
0: It's Sunday, June 21st. News is next.
2: Live from NPR News in Washington, I'm Windsor Johnston. Fighting in Lebanon appears to have eased after a recent escalation in clashes between Israel and Iranian-backed militants derailed Friday's planned negotiations between Iran and the U.S. NPR's Carrie Khan reports those talks are expected to begin today in Switzerland between Vice President J.D. Vance and a delegation from Tehran.
3: Vice President Vance told reporters that the, quote, two big things to focus on are the nuclear issue and making progress in Lebanon. Fighting had escalated there between Israel and Hezbollah as the U.S. and Iran signed a preliminary agreement last week. In recent days, Israeli strikes killed dozens of people. Hezbollah killed five Israeli soldiers. The clashes scuttled Friday's scheduled talks on the tentative agreement between the U.S. and Iran, which includes an immediate end to fighting on all fronts, including Lebanon. President Trump says he called Israeli officials, telling them to, quote, calm down.

0: That's Stephen Thompson, co-host of the NPR podcast Pop Culture Happy Hour. Thank you, Stephen.
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0: 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I'm Aisha Roscoe.
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3: Former Vice President Mike Pence says that in President Trump's second term, lobbyists multiplied their spending in Washington.
4: People that want to drain the swamp in Washington, D.C., there's maybe nothing more swampy than the battle over getting tariff waivers for big business.
3: A critique of Trump and the populist right from Mike Pence on the next Morning Edition from NPR News.
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0: In Washington, D.C., this is Weekend Edition. I'm Aisha Roscoe. Good morning, and a salute to all the dads and father figures on this Father's Day. Negotiations between the U.S. and Iran are being tested by Israel and Hezbollah. We dig into the details. A popular TikToker is in immigration detention. His lawyers say he's not receiving the care he needs. Plus, pop-up weddings at Shakespeare in the Park.
1: Romeo and Juliet didn't get their lifetime together. But tonight, there is a couple who came all the way from Laredo, Texas.
0: Romeo and Juliet? It's Sunday, June 21st. News is next.
2: Live from NPR News in Washington, I'm Windsor Johnston. Vice President J.D. Vance is speaking in Switzerland at this hour as talks between the U.S. and Iran are set to resume there.
3: Can we turn over a new leaf? Can we change relations in the Middle East permanently? Or do we go back to doing things the old way, which is not our preference, but is certainly very much something that can't happen.
2: NPR's Rob Schmitz reports the talks were called off on Friday after renewed fighting between Israel and Hezbollah in southern Lebanon.
4: The meetings in Switzerland were supposed to begin on Friday, but were postponed after a heavy Israeli bombardment of southern Lebanon that killed dozens of people. The Iranian delegation warned that talks would not advance without first addressing Lebanon. Despite a stated ceasefire there, Israel continues to exchange fire with Hezbollah, the Iran-backed militant group. Iran said it closed the Strait of Hormuz in response to these strikes, but the U.S. military denied Iran's claim that it was controlling the strait. President Trump has threatened to impose U.S. tolls in the shipping lane if a deal with Iran is not reached. The talks will also include Pakistan's prime minister, Trump's son-in-law Jared Kushner, and U.S. special envoy to the Middle East, Steve Witkoff. Rob Schmitz, NPR News, Berlin.
2: President Trump is claiming without evidence that vandals may be responsible for the problems plaguing the Lincoln Memorial reflecting pool. NPR's Marie Andrusovich reports Trump says the recently renovated pool may have to be drained again for repairs.
5: Trump launched a $14 million renovation ahead of the nation's 250th anniversary, but it has not resolved

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1: Hi, I'm Jessica Webster, host of The In Crowd, inviting you to spend some time with me grooving on a Sunday afternoon. 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
1: 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The band hit its peak in the early 1940s, and on Sunday, we'll steep ourselves in the riches of recordings of 1942. With a little help from Duke Ellington, June is busting out Sunday morning, 10 a.m. only, on 89.1 WEMU.
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5: Former Vice President Mike Pence says that in President Trump's second term, lobbyists multiplied their spending in Washington.
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7: Live from NPR News in Washington, I'm Windsor Johnston. High-level talks are underway in Switzerland between the U.S. and Iran. Vice President J.D. Vance says the Trump administration is seeking a broader reset in relations with Tehran.
8: Never before has the Iranian and American leadership met at such a high level. What the president has asked us to do is turn over a new leaf, to transform our relationship with the people of Iran and to extend an outstretched hand that says to the people of Iran that if your leadership is willing to give up being a driver of regional instability, if they are willing to give up nuclear weapons ambitions for the long term, then the United States is willing to fundamentally transform our relationship with that country.
7: The future of the Strait of Hormuz and efforts to preserve a fragile ceasefire between Israel and Hezbollah in southern Lebanon are also expected to top the agenda. President Trump is getting low marks from the American people as many harbor lingering concerns about the state of the economy. Trump's approval stands at just 36%. That's according to the latest NPR PBS News Maris poll. NPR's Alina Moore reports.
9: 36-year-old Georgia voter Regina Kalinga backed President Trump in 2016, 2020, and 2024. But in 2026, he's lost her support, saying Trump hasn't made good on his promises to lower costs. So she feels let down.
10: Where is the relief for America? None. You know, you're looking like, hey, is this the president that I really voted for?
9: Kalinga isn't alone. According to the latest NPR PBS News Marist poll, 6 in 10 Americans disapprove of Trump's handling of the economy, including 22% of Republicans. Among independents, it's 65%, and Democrats, 93%. Elena Moore, NPR News.
7: Officials in Russia-occupied Crimea have halted civilian gasoline sales following a series of Ukrainian attacks on fuel depots and refineries. Ukrainian drones have reached deep into Russia, including an oil facility in Siberia. NPR's Joanna Kakissis reports.
11: The regional governor of the southeastern city of Zaporizhia says Russian glide bombs hit apartment buildings there.

0: Vanessa Collier joins us for a rockin' set of blues and soul originals this week on the Mountain Stage. We also hear Amethyst Kia, Margaret Glaspie, Matt Anderson, and our very own Ron Soul.
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0: Now, good morning. Happy Sunday. I'm almost 9 minutes into 10 a.m. on the 21st day of June, 2026. Happy Father's Day. Happy summer solstice. And just happy Sunday in general and overall. Nick Thompson, that's me, and with music on this beautiful Sunday morning. And ready to roll through 3 hours of live local sounds on the Sunday best. And we're live and local all day today. Such a delight to be here with you. We've got a good program planned. Our story this morning on Father's Day begins with Pops. Who else? Where else? Good morning.
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Here's another one from Pops for Father's Day on the Sunday Best. Good morning.

89.1 WEMU and the Sunday Best, and a couple of fabulous live performances from Pops for Father's Day to open up the program today. We did it in reverse chronology there to start things off. And from 1947, Satchmo live at Symphony Hall. Isn't that beautiful? Love that recording. Body and Soul, Barney Bagard on clarinet. He was a major standout performer on that particular number. Jack Teagarden on trombone. You heard him in a major way, as always. Sid Catlett, the drummer. Arvil Shaw, the bassist. Dick Carey on piano. Louis Armstrong, the leader, on trumpet. Again, 1947. And Body and Soul. Before that, it was 1956, a different group altogether. Trummy Young, the trombonist on this date. Edmund Hall on clarinet, Billy Kyle piano, Arvil Shaw again, maybe not entirely, I misspoke there, on bass, and the great Barrett Deans, the drummer. Love that number. And the Faithful Hussar. Live sounds from Louis Pops Armstrong for Father's Day on the Sunday Best this morning to open up the program. 21 into 10. Happy Father's Day to my dad and my father-in-law and your dad and dads everywhere who are with us in person or at least in thought today. Thanks, Dad, for everything. You're the best. And we'll celebrate Dad all day today. We've got a great program mapped out, sort of roughed out. We always leave it fairly, maybe obtuse isn't the right word, but, you know, we like to change in the moment and be inspired by whatever, you know, sways us at any given second. But I can tell you for sure we'll do Duke Ellington in about 40 minutes. We'll check in with NPR News at the top of the 11 o'clock hour, and then right after that we're going to chillax with Duke in 1942. That's for sure what we're doing later. We also have more from Peggy Lee. I think last week we were enjoying, and we actually, over the last several months, we've been enjoying the Capitol transcriptions of Peggy Lee and June Christie. I've got this wonderful collection we've been sorting through. But because of, you know, who knows, my scattered brain, I didn't realize we had actually exhausted the entirety of June Christie's contribution to these Capitol transcriptions. And what we're left with is a not insignificant mountain of Peggy Lee. And so we'll do Peggy Lee. No more June Christie. Thanks for her time and all the, and her effort. Now we'll just pick through what Peggy Lee has left to say from the mid-40s on Capitol. And we'll do that a little bit later on in the program as well. And then otherwise, we're going to celebrate dads today with great music. And of course, if you are a, you know, I don't think it has to be a longtime listener of the Sunday Best, you know that on Father's Day, we do our best to ruin your morning with dad jokes. No, that's, I think it's a delight. I've got some good ones. We didn't start off the program with it because I had to get into Pops a little bit. I'm going to lay some dad jokes on you here in a second. And then we're going to turn our attention to the other, I mean, I've got so many inspirational dad-oriented songs and music to play for you. We did Pops. You know we're going to do Earl Father Hines next. We'd be insane not to. And we're going to go back into the same sort of mid-century time and era that we started with. This is December of 1955 and January of 1956, the sessions that Earl Father Hines did in San Francisco with the great Eddie Duran on guitar, Dean Reilly on bass, and Earl Watkins on drums. And you'll love this version. It's a quintessential recording from Earl. Jitterbug Waltz. That's what we're heading to next. But let's see. I got to lay on a couple of these really wonderfully awful dad jokes. Okay, here's a good one. What kind of shoes do frogs wear? Open-toed sandals. Open. T-O-A-D sandals. All right, hold on. Take a deep breath. Don't laugh so hard because I got to get a couple more of these out. I just built an ATM that only gives out coins.
I don't know why no one's thought of it before. It just makes sense. Right? Come on now. That's a good one. Sense. Just makes sense. All right. How about... Okay, one more, and then we'll get into music. Did I ever tell you about the time I went mushroom foraging? It's a story with a moral at the end. A moral at the end, a moral at the end. All right. Take a deep breath, wipe the tears of laughter from your eyes, and enjoy Jitterbug Waltz for Father's Day from Earl Father Hines. Good morning.

0: 89.1 WEMU and the Sunday Best. Isn't that fabulous there, Billy Eckstine, with Earl Hines and his orchestra, and featuring Hoagy Carmichael as well, arranging Skylark. That's a fabulous number. And we had Hoagy playing before that on a selection from Hoagy and his friends with Sing Me a Swing Song and Let Me Dance, Benny Goodman and the great Helen Ward on that track, along with Hoagy adding his piano playing to that one in 1936. Fabulous. It was Benny Goodman as well earlier in that set. Good Enough to Keep. That's the Airmail special from Benny Goodman and Charlie Christian together. We had Guy Van Duzer with Billy Novick on a lovely Sunday afternoon on this lovely Sunday morning. And Earl Father Hines with Jitterbug Waltz before that from the mid-50s. Beautiful stuff in the middle of 10 a.m. this morning. We got about 15 minutes to go between now and 11 a.m. And at 11 a.m. we check in with NPR News and then into Ellington at 11. And as promised previously, we'll be doing Ellington in 1942, which should be a blast, don't you think? We will get into some music from Nat King Cole next, and I'm not sure where else we'll go in the tail end of the hour, but Peggy Lee is on the docket as well. We'll touch in with her. This is good, generally similar era stuff between Nat and eventually here Peggy Lee. Nick Thompson, that's my name. And since 10, I'm here till 1 with music on the Sunday Best and WEMU. We're live and local all day long today, all the way till 7 p.m. this evening. I'm so glad you're spending your Sunday morning, your Father's Day morning, with WEMU. Should I dad joke you? I got a couple more. One of these is decidedly worse than the other. We'll let you decide. We'll let you decide. Okay, what happened when two slices of bread went on a date? It was loaf at first sight. I think that's the worst of the two. The second one here is great. This one is fabulous. Okay, why do crabs never volunteer? That should give you a second. Why do crabs never volunteer? You might be able to get this one. Because they're shellfish. That's a really good one. Okay. All right. You're welcome. That's all I can say is you are welcome. Let's do Nat King Cole and Slow Down. I like this one. For you, Dad, slow down today. Relax.
1: Sister, oh sister, you've been traveling too fast. I warn you, yes, warn you.

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You see a handsome face, then you forget your place here beside me. While all I do is pray that there will come a day when you're free.

89.1 WEMU in the Sunday Best. Wasn't that pretty? Peggy Lee. I've had my moments. Music from her Capitol transcription years in the mid to late 1940s. Sweet Meg before that, new music, I Don't Want to Set the World on Fire. Really showing off her vocal dexterity. This is a excellent record from Sweet Meg, and she sounds a little different on every song, really giving sense to her ability to adapt to the song itself. Exceptional. Good stuff from her. And Nat King Cole before that, starting off with Slow Down, all this Father's Day music for your Father's Day Sunday and the first day of summer of 2026. Nick Thompson in until 1 with music. We've got time for one more before news from NPR and back after news with Ellington at 11. A pleasure to bring you Duke Ellington in 1942. On the other side of news, let's do another one for Father's Day from Louis Pops Armstrong. This is like the Father's Day trifecta. We've got Louis Pops Armstrong on cornet and leading a band with Earl Fada Hines at the piano, and a song called No Papa No for Father's Day on the Sunday Best in 89.1.

0: Louis Armstrong to take us to news from NPR on your community NPR station, 89.1 WEMU Ypsilanti, listener-supported public radio from Eastern Michigan University. Ellington at 11, following news from NPR. And I had a quiet game of tennis before I came into WEMU today. There was no racket. It was a quiet game of tennis. No racket. News is next. It's a minute past 11.
1: Live from NPR News in Washington, I'm Nora Rahm. Vice President J.D. Vance is meeting at this hour with top Iranian officials in Switzerland to discuss an end to the war in Iran along the lines of the Memorandum of Understanding reached last week. Before the talks, Vance said this is a chance to bring peace to the region.
2: What we're trying to accomplish here is something very simple. Through diplomacy, through working together to transform the Middle East, where Iran and the Gulf have been at war with each other, or at least have had very unfriendly relations, where Iran has been a driver of regional instability. Now we see a future where everybody can work together to promote peace and prosperity for everyone.
1: The Memorandum of Understanding did not address many of the items President Trump had set out as reasons he launched the war. NPR's Mara Liasson has more.
3: Original goals for the war, like unconditional surrender and regime change. The Wall Street Journal editorial page said, quote, "This is a recipe for the surrender of the strait to the dictates of Iranian foreign policy." And not surprisingly, Trump has attacked his critics, calling them stupid and bad people.
1: NPR's Mara Liasson. The Russian-appointed governor of occupied Crimea has suspended fuel sales to the public and commercial businesses in response to growing Ukrainian attacks on supply lines and infrastructure. The BBC's James Reed reports officials say the attacks killed four people and wounded 28 others.
4: Drones have repeatedly hit trucks on the road from Russia, and the link by sea has also been a target. President Zelensky said facilities on both sides of the narrow Kerch Strait were hit overnight, including an oil depot, maritime transport, and air defense systems. Russia seized Crimea in 2014 and used it as a base for the full-scale invasion 8 years later. But Ukraine has never given up its aim of recovering the lost territory.
1: The BBC's James Reed. The Justice Department released a memo that calls into question long-standing civil rights protections for Americans with disabilities. NPR's Corey Turner reports.
5: For decades, the courts and Republican and Democratic administrations alike have agreed when it comes to serving Americans with disabilities, states have to provide support in home or in the communities where they live. Institutionalization should be a last resort. But a new Justice Department memo argues there is no integration mandate forcing states to provide these local targeted services. Pushback from the disability community was swift. Advocates warned the memo could bring a return to what was once common practice, de facto segregation of Americans with disabilities in nursing homes and large institutions. The Justice Department did not respond to an NPR request for comment. Corey Turner, NPR News.
1: 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A wildfire continues to burn in

0: In central Utah, authorities say it began Friday and has charred more than 13,000 acres since then. The small city of Eureka, about 70 miles south of Salt Lake City, was evacuated last night, affecting hundreds of people. Containment efforts are hampered by steep terrain. Toy Story 5 is now playing in movie theaters across the country. The movie features a battle between toys and technology. It's a plot that might resonate with many parents who find their kids glued to screens over summer. NPR's Ritu Chatterjee reports.
1: Studies show that screen use goes up for kids during the summer, and that's linked to less physical activity, less time outdoors, less sleep, and worse mood. But the good news, says pediatrician Dr. Jason Nagata, is that kids don't necessarily want to be stuck to screens all day.
2: Children and teens themselves report that they actually don't want to be glued to their phones over the summer. It's just oftentimes they're a little bit bored, and that's the easiest thing to reach to.
1: Nagata says parents should keep their kids busy with summer camps and other activities so there's less time for screens. And he says parents should set screen time rules for the summer. Ritu Chatterjee, NPR News.
0: Today is International Day of Yoga, celebrated every June 21st. 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It originated in India. 75-year-old Prime Minister Narendra Modi led the celebrations with a mass yoga session. I'm Nora Rahm, NPR News in Washington.
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8: And we're 6.5 minutes into 11 a.m. Jazz Night in America coming up later this evening, part of strong syndicated programming that we offer on WEMU's or WEMU in spots throughout the week and on Sundays for sure. And a great strong Sunday night lineup following this live and local stretch that we're still in the early stages of. Nick Thompson, that's me, here till one with the Sunday best. Then we've got the Groove Yard, followed by the In Crowd, and eventually the Big City Blues Cruise later today at WEMU. Happy Father's Day. Happy summer. Happy solstice. Happy 2026 is flying by, isn't it? We're just enjoying it, and I guess one of the ways we pay tribute to the speed of time is by looking backwards and honoring all the great music that preceded this place and this moment in our interaction with this infinite timeline. We've got Duke Ellington in 1942, February. And a couple great ones from Duke with his famous and arguably best orchestra. And they're also fabulous. This is a trio of songs. We're going to do some cool ones. I like all three of these. They're kind of titles that maybe make you think a little bit. The first one, What Am I Here For? It's a Ellington original. Then we move on to a selection written by Duke and Billy Strayhorn called I Don't Mind. And then finally, Someone. Nifty. That's a Duke original as well. When they recorded it, they had the title on this third track, Someone. It was called You've Got My Heart. We're going to hear Ivy Anderson contribute some vocals in this set. We'll hear from Ben Webster and all the greats with Duke. This is just such a great stretch in early 1942. Happy to lay these on you. Ellington at 11. Should I dad joke you? I think we got to start off the hour with a good dad joke. We finished with maybe a bad one. I mean, I got some. There's some poor choices here. Here, I'll give you. I shouldn't say that. I don't want to color your judgment. You might be laughing, and then well, saying, well, Nick said this was a bad one. Why am I laughing so hard? Okay, how about, what is a shark's favorite saying? Man overboard. That's the shark's, right? They hear that, and it's like a dinner bell ringing. All right, here's another one. We had a bread joke earlier. I got another bread joke for you. Dads love bread. What did one slice of bread say to the other before the race? You're toast. All right, that one's kind of stupid. It's Ellington at 11. Let's let Duke even the score between dumb and smart. It's the Sunday best.

funding for 89.1 WEMU. It comes from you, our listeners. We got one more from Ellington and his famous band on the Sunday Best and Someone.

3 from Duke Ellington and his famous band for your Father's Day Sunday. What am I here for? I don't mind. And Someone, 1942, February. And Duke Ellington, Ellington at 11 on the Sunday Best. Good morning again, Nick Thompson. That's me in with music. So happy to spend this first day of summer celebrating the solstice and Sundays in 2026. In Father's Day, too, on the Sunday Best today, all day. We got another great dad song for you queued up from, I mean, this thing is just quintessential dad. It's Charlie Parker. Man, I could stop there, but we got Tiny Grimes, who plays guitar. He sings, too. Clyde Hart, Jimmy Butts, and Doc West. This is music from September of 1944, Romance Without Finance. What a good one. I got some dad jokes for you. Let's see here. I poured some water over a duck's back yesterday. I don't think he cared. I'm going to let that one sit there for a second so you can catch up to it. You know, you got to catch that one. You might have to do the math on it, right? You water off a duck's back. I don't think he cared. I poured it in. Okay. How did I know my girlfriend thought I was invading her privacy? She wrote all about it in her diary. Sorry, let's just stop right there. Here's Charlie Parker on the Sunday Best for Dad.

0: sense.
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0: 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You so great and you so fine. You ain't got no money, you can't be mine. It ain't no joke to be stone broke. Baby, you know I'm

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0: 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Romance without finance just don't make sense.
1: No kind of way.
0: Oh, baby, mama, mama, give up that gold. You so great and you so fine. You ain't got no money, you can't be mine. It ain't no joke to be stone broke. Baby, you know I ain't lying when I say romance without finance is a nuisance.
2: It's a drag.

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Buy us a drink. Couldn't resist that little play on words. Here's another good dad song. Solitude. What could be more dad-like?

89.1 WEMU and the Sunday Best. What'd you think of that? A little mellow one there at the end of a long set. That was Bobby Hutcherson, along with Joe Henderson, McCoy Tyner, Herbie Lewis, and Billy Higgins. That's 1967. And I thought a pretty number to wrap up a lovely set. Summer Nights, the name of that selection. The album on Blue Note, Stick Up. Great classic sounds from vibraphonist Bobby Hutcherson. We went with some newly issued music previously unreleased from the late, great Jerry Allen and Kurt Rosenwinkel. Just the two of them. This was live at the Paris Philharmonic. It's called A Lovesome Thing, the album. It's a Motema release. And again, this recorded back in 2012, just issued now. And we did Ruby, My Dear. That's a very long number from Detroiter and pianist Jerry Allen and guitarist Kurt Rosenwinkel. A pleasure to play you this newish music on the Sunday Best today. I thought Ruby, My Dear fit nicely. That Monk composition following some bebop-oriented sounds from Leo Parker and his take on Solitude. Don Byas with Buy Us a Drink. And Charlie Parker with The Romance Without Finance. All that music mixed together and dropping us about 10 minutes in front of 12 o'clock. 12 o'clock brings us the final hour of the Sunday Best. We've got another hour to have fun together. It's been a delight so far. Thank you so much for being a part of the program. We'll continue with vinyl. We actually, that last number from Bobby Hutcherson taken from a Blue Note vinyl pressing. We're going to hang out with Count Basie and Maynard Ferguson in 1965. Same era, but a very different sounding recording coming up next. A big, fun, swinging number from a mid-60s big band, again, also on vinyl. Nick Thompson, that's me, in since 10 with music, here till 1 today. We're live and local on the Sunday Best all day long on this Father's Day Sunday and summer solstice. Let's see, I got some killer dad jokes for you, and maybe killer because they're so bad that you just can't even. Okay, here, let's see here. This one's terrible. Why did the electric car feel discriminated against? Because the rules weren't current. I know, that one was bad. I'm going to skip this. These two are, I mean, I do have some standards. All right, this one is excellent. This is a good one. You ready? You're going to want to remember this and share it later. What do you say? I didn't give it away. Watch what you say around the egg whites. They can't take a yolk. I told you. All right, here's another really good one. Where did the pumpkins have their all important crucial meeting? Where did the pumpkins go to have their important meeting? They had it in the gourd room. That one's great. Just don't tell me you love that one. Okay. All right. Here's Count Basie. Big Swinging Sounds, 1965. How about Molasses? Along with Maynard Ferguson.

0: New music from Catherine Russell there to help wrap up 11 a.m. and take us into the 12 o'clock hour. 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Following Molasses from Count Basie and Maynard Ferguson, we'll be back with the final hour of the Sunday Best, celebrating Father's Day and the summer solstice. I got a pile of choice dad jokes for you on the other side of news.
1: Live from NPR News in Washington, I'm Nora Rahm. President Trump is threatening violence against Iran and says its proxies must stop causing trouble in Lebanon. The threat comes as Vice President J.D. Vance negotiates a fragile peace plan with Iran in Switzerland. NPR's Luke Garrett reports.
2: Trump says U.S. forces will, quote, hit Iran very hard again if its proxies keep up the fighting in Lebanon. Earlier this week, Trump had called on Israel to, quote, calm down. He pushed for a ceasefire between Iranian-backed Hezbollah and Israeli forces in southern Lebanon. This ongoing conflict threatens the recent U.S.-Iran peace plan. Meanwhile, Vice President Vance is seeking to build upon a recently signed memorandum of understanding between Iran and the U.S. He spoke Sunday from Switzerland.
3: The question before us now is, how much more can we accomplish together? Can we turn over a new leaf? Can we change relations in the Middle East permanently?
2: Vance says his goals are to end Iran's nuclear program and keep the Strait of Hormuz open. Saturday, Iran said the strait was closed, but U.S. Central Command denied this. Luke Garrett, NPR News, the White House.
1: Colombians are voting today in a presidential runoff election. According to polls, the front runner is a far-right political newcomer who's been endorsed by President Trump and has promised to crack down on crime. John Otis reports from Bogota.
4: Abelardo de la Estrella is a criminal defense lawyer who has never before held political office. But his campaign has picked up steam thanks to his pledges to end peace talks with drug trafficking guerrillas and launch a military offensive. If elected, de la Estrella said in this TV interview, I will give the order to bomb all of the camps holding narco-terrorists. His opponent is Ivan Cepeda, a left-wing senator from the ruling party who has promised to reduce violence through negotiations with the rebels. Colombia's outgoing president, Gustavo Petro, is banned by the Constitution from seeking a second term. For NPR News, I'm John Otis in Bogota, Colombia.
1: California Governor Gavin Newsom has declared a state of emergency for Los Angeles County because of a warehouse fire. Fire Chief James Moore says fighting the blaze has become more complicated.
5: Initially, we thought we were reporting that it was reported to us that the majority of that product was bread and wheat products. However, we're slowly learning as we start getting into this building that it is far from that. There's a lot of meat products in there, chicken, fish, poultry, pork, and beef. That's going to start to spoil. So that's going to create a hazard in itself.
1: County officials say two shelters have been set up for people nearby. Moore said so far there haven't been any injuries among firefighters or the public. This is NPR News in Washington. The longest day of the year and the official start of the season is today. The summer solstice occurs at the moment the Earth is at its maximum tilt toward the sun in the Northern Hemisphere. NPR's Amy Held reports.
6: Cultures for millennia have marked the summer solstice. In China, the Dragon Boat Festival is keeping up 2,000 years of tradition rooted to harmony with nature. Then there are stone circles. They appear to be one way Neolithic people tracked the sun during the solstice. Best known is Stonehenge in England. Now, archaeologist Phil Harding says they've dug up a 5,000-year-old structure that may have preceded nearby Stonehenge and served as its prototype.
7: You bet your life on it.

0: was feasting, there were celebrations.
1: Still today, thousands attend Stonehenge, more log on to a live stream. And elsewhere, there's a Midnight Sun Festival in Fairbanks, Alaska, and perhaps the Zen Yin to the New Year's Eve Yang, yoga at Times Square in New York. Amy Held, NPR News.
2: Rail authorities in France are urging vulnerable travelers not to take the train during the heat wave. They say the high temperatures could deform railroad tracks and damage overhead electrical lines. This week, Britain's King Charles will make public what he pays in taxes. Buckingham Palace says this is part of efforts to become more accountable and transparent. The king is not obliged to pay income tax, capital gain tax, or inheritance tax on what he received from Queen Elizabeth, but he voluntarily pays income and capital gains tax when he sells private assets. The palace says he'll release information Thursday. I'm Nora Rahm, NPR News in Washington.
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5: Jessica, in a couple hours, farther down the road today during live local programming on Sundays, you're in the thick of it now in the final hour of the Sunday Best here at 12:06. The Grooveyard begins following news at 1 p.m., then the In Crowd, and then finally the Big City Blues Cruise. 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Happy solstice. Happy Father's Day. We've got more dad songs, dad jokes, and all around good feelings, I think, I hope. During 12 p.m., I love when folks email me dad jokes. They're great. I got one right here from a listener who is a supporter, gives all the time. Joyce offered, there's a new restaurant in town. This is a very Ann Arbor joke. There's a new restaurant in town called Karma. They don't have a menu. You just get what you deserve. I don't know if I'd eat at that restaurant or not. I guess it depends on how the day has been for me. All right, I got another one for you. I really like that. You know, these dad jokes, right, over the course of a year, I collect them up. I collect, you know, I gather them together so that I'm ready to lay the best ones on you for Father's Day. And as I save my dad jokes up, do you know where I keep them? I store them all in a database. You're welcome.

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89.1 WEMU and the Sunday Best. One of my favorite recordings of all time there from 1975. Joe Venuti and Earl Hines. And we did Ellington's Sea Jam Blues. Pretty stuff from two of the greats, Joe and Earl. Earl Father Hines on Father's Day. All the Cats Join In. That's a great dad song from Buck Clayton and his All-Star Jam Session. He did several takes on that particular song. They're all super fun. And we weighed in with a 9-minute take on that classic to start off 12 p.m. And we're about 23 minutes into hour number three. Nick Thompson, that's me. I'm here till 1 p.m. with music for you on this Father's Day. And a delight to be with you. We've got 40 minutes or so, not quite, to play a bunch of fun songs and hopefully make you giggle. I got a couple dad jokes. Let's see. I got some dumb ones lined up for you, buddy. All right. I got a new pen that can write underwater. It can write all sorts of other words too, but it can write underwater. I like that one. Okay. Here's a good one. I went to the aquarium this weekend, but I didn't stay long. There's something fishy about that place. All right, my favorite of the trio. What do you call a sheep who can sing and dance? What do you call a sheep who can sing and dance? Lady Baba. Okay, we're going to do Chris Connor, the vocalist. And here's a good dad song for you. The Thrill Is Gone. I got vinyl queued up. And this is along with Ralph Sharon, Milt Hinton, O.C. Johnson, Joe Puma, Herbie Mann, Kai Winding, and J.J. Johnson, 1955 on the Sunday Best.

Some hardcore deadcore to wrap up most of 12 p.m. today and ease us towards news from NPR. Justin Townes Earl, One More Night in Brooklyn from his classic first real hit record, the Harlem River Blues. Joe Henry before that, fabulous sounds from Joe Henry and Blood from Stars. Diana Krall, she brought us just like a butterfly that's caught in the rain. Oh, the Joe Henry song called Death to the Storm. Love that number. Dave Gross before Diana Krall with Crawl in the Walls. That's the title track from Dave Gross. I think he only put out two records. He produced a bunch of great records, but he's an all-star that kind of disappeared a little bit. Sweet Meg couldn't help but sneak in some Sweet Meg doing Tom Waits and Come On Up to the House. We had Chris Connor twice in that last set doing It's All Right With Me, and she opened the set of sounds with The Thrill Is Gone, both of those on vinyl. April Varner's Fly Me to the Moon, and then Peggy Lee twice, once by accident, the second time on purpose, Blue Moon and Dancing with Tears in My Eyes from the mid-1940s. All that fabulous music takes us towards news from NPR. We've got time to enjoy a little bit of gypsy jazz. This is from the Django Festival All-Stars in the background, and I'll let them play us up to a minute past. And should I sneak in a few more dad jokes? Of course, we got carried away with the music, so we've got to make up for it. Let's see, how about, I like this one a lot. What do you call a French man wearing sandals? Philippe Philop. Philippe Philop. It's his first and last name, and he's wearing sandals. I gave my handyman a to-do list, but he only did jobs 1, 3, and 5. Turns out he only does odd jobs. That's a good one, right? All right, how about who won the neck decorating contest? Can you guess this one? Who won the neck decorating contest? It was a tie.

0: citizenship for babies born in the U.S. if their parents are in the country illegally or on temporary visas. It was immediately challenged in the courts. Court watchers are also waiting for a case involving state laws banning trans girls and women from women's sports. I'm Nora Rahm, NPR News in Washington.
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and actually we'll call it 8 minutes after 1 o'clock. How you doing? I'm Daniel Long. Happy summer solstice. Happy Father's Day. And just happy to be alive, right? Hope y'all are having a great day. Coming up this afternoon, you and I are going to celebrate Father's Day. We're going to celebrate summer. We're going to hang out. We're going to hear a Coltrane pick of the week. We're going to go rolling with Rollins, all of that between now and 3 o'clock, at which point I'll turn it over to Jessica Webster. She's going to hang out with the in crowd, and you are going to get a upbeat, summery in crowd today to kick off the season. Mostly cloudy today. We're going to see highs in the upper 70, showers in the overnight before 5 a.m., lows in the mid-50s tomorrow. Chance of showers until about noon, and then it's going to clear off and become mostly sunny, highs in the mid-70s. 73 in Ypsilanti, 73 in Ann Arbor, 72 in Chelsea and Brighton. Let's pour one out for all the dads out there. I'm going to let Les McCann introduce our first tune today.

All right, we're going to try a new song. This is a song written by Eddie Harris. Today was the first time we ever saw it. So, with your help, we might do it. This is called Cold Duck Time.

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0: barbecue sauce. Yeah. I don't want no honey mustard. You like honey in your mustard? No, no gumbo. Give us a hot barbecue sauce, man. Come on.
1: The Groove Yard here at 89.1 WEMU with the great Melvin Sparks. A little hot barbecue for your summer solstice today. My pops used to love cooking outdoors. He liked it. Like, the only time you could get pops to cook was if you wanted an omelet or if you wanted something on a grill. So, little hot barbecue for a summer solstice Father's Day for you. We kick things off with a little cold duck time from Swiss Movement, Les McCann and Eddie Harris. I'm going to show my age, and by age I mean youth. For the longest time, I did not realize that cold duck was a alcoholic beverage. I thought it was just like, oh, hey, cold duck. Like, we had duck, so we had some left over. No, cold duck. It was apparently an alcoholic beverage, so pour one out for your pops, wherever he may be. Cold duck time from Swiss Movement. Funding for WEMU programs comes from you, our listeners, and the locally produced jazz programs you hear on WEMU are made possible with help from Bank of Ann Arbor. 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Lots to get to today. We're going to go rolling with Rollins. We'll hear some Horace Silver. We're going to dig into some Pony Poindexter and maybe some Lee Morgan, some Shirley Scott. We'll see what we can get up to between now and 3 o'clock. And then I'm going to get out of the way. We'll have an NPR news update. And then Jessica Webster's going to hang out with the in crowd from 3 until 5, where you're going to hear some, springy, bouncy summertime goodness with the in crowd to kick off the season. I'm Daniel Long. You are hanging out right here in the Grooveyard on 89.1 WEMU, and it's time for the Coltrane Pick of the Week. It's been a couple weeks, but we are going to turn back to December 1959. John Coltrane at the Atlantic Studios with Wynton Kelly, Paul Chambers, and Jimmy Cobb, folks he had played with during his tenure with the Miles Davis Group. So before he left Davis's band, Coltrane had Miles's manager, Harold Lovett, negotiate a contract for him at Atlantic, which had a $7,000 guarantee, a $7,000 annual guarantee, which was huge because his prestige contract was $300 per album at 3 albums per year. So we jumped from $900 a year to a guarantee of $7,000 a year. Which in 2026 money is like $60,000, something like that. It's a little nuts. Cause $900 is 10 grand. So yeah, it's like 70 grand. It's kind of crazy. So he signs the contract. He records Giant Steps, but then he starts having trouble with some dental problems and he had to have some bridge work done. He's out of the studio for about 6 months, comes back to the studio, and he lays down what would be his album, Coltrane Jazz. We are on side two. We've already worked our way through side one of the LP. We are now on side two, and it kicks off with a original composition that Train wrote called Harmonique, and it's a real cool, like, sort of mid to up tempo number. Got the whole band in it, and you're gonna love it. The Coltrane Pick of the Week, Harmonique from Coltrane Jazz, here for you at 89.1 WEMU.

0: On the next Jazz Night in America, it's a family affair. Saxophonist Mike Lee and his son, saxophonist Julian Lee.
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The Grooveyard here at 89.1 WEMU. Music there from Ronnie Foster off of his album on Blue Note, The Two-Headed Freak. A little mystic brew for you to go along with your barbecue. Strutting with some barbecue from Pony Poindexter, his album Ponies Express. And we started off with the Coltrane pick of the week, Harmonique from Coltrane Jazz, recorded in December of 59 for Atlantic Records, released in 1961. I'm Daniel Long. How you doing? You feeling all right? I hope you're digging what you're hearing. You can always let me know what you think of the program by shooting me an email, studio@wemu.org, or give me a call at 888-299-8910. You and I got about an hour and 20 minutes to hang out together, and then Jessica Webster will be in with the in crowd to kick off and celebrate the summertime season. You're going to get some upbeat summery tunes with the in crowd this afternoon. As we sit here under mostly cloudy skies, 77 is the high today. It's currently 75 in Ypsilanti, 73 in Ann Arbor and Saline. Some showers in the overnight between 9 and 5. So putting in that 9 to 5, except in the opposite. Low's going to be in the mid-50s, and then tomorrow that chance of rain's going to hang out between 8 a.m. and noon, and then it's going to start to clear off, and we're supposed to become mostly sunny with highs in the mid-70s. Coming up in the show, you and I will hear from Milt Jackson and Shirley Scott. We're going to go rolling with Rollins. Right now, the three sounds. Gershwin.

Grooveyard here at 89.1 WEMU. He ain't heavy. He's my brother. Done there by Ramsey Lewis and the trio off of the album Back to the Roots on Cadet. For all the folks who have maybe been carried by a father or a father figure, that one goes out to y'all on this Father's Day. Before that, The Three Sounds doing the Gershwins, Summertime, a kind of smoldery summertime for you there. Low, slow burn. I do like that version right there. Three Sounds off of their Blue Note release, Here We Come. 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So thank you so very much. Coming up after 2 o'clock, we'll hear from Horace Silver, Shirley Scott. We'll go rolling with Rollins. Right now, well, how about a little Ray Charles for you? Ray Charles off of the self-titled album on Atlantic.

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1: Hi, I'm Jessica Webster, host of The In Crowd, inviting you to spend some time with me grooving on a Sunday afternoon. 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And the first Sunday of the month is always reserved for singers. So come hang out with me. Sundays at 3, we'll have ourselves a good old-fashioned listening party right here on your community NPR station, 89.1.

After that NPR news update at a minute past three, and today to kick off the season, you are going to start with some upbeat summery tunes with the In Crowd. That's today from 3 until 5 with Jessica Webster. I'm Daniel Long. You are hanging out right here in the Grooveyard on 89.1 WEMU. Mostly cloudy today. We're supposed to get up to about 77 degrees. It's 75 in Ypsilanti, 73 in Ann Arbor, and 73 out in Dexter right now. Showers between 9 p.m. and 5 a.m. with lows are in the mid-50s. Tomorrow, that chance of showers is going to linger until about noon, and then it's going to clear off and become mostly sunny with a high in the mid-70s. Coming up this hour of the program, you and I are going to go rolling with Rollins. We'll hear from Shirley Scott. We'll hear from Jimmy Owens and Kenny Barron. But, well, it wouldn't be Father's Day here in the Grooveyard if I didn't wax a little sentimental about my pops and think about him with a little song for my father from Horace Silver here at 89.1 WEMU.

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The Grooveyard here at 89.1 WEMU. Jimmy Owens and Kenny Barron, the quintet there, recorded on Atlantic. And I don't know about y'all, but look, I wasn't a horrible kid, but, you know, I wasn't the world's greatest kid either. And something about the title of that album and that that song that we heard, because it's the title cut, just reminded, it's something my dad would say to me, "You better listen," right there for you. The Kenny Barron, Jimmy Owens Quintet. Before that, Song for My Father from Song for My Father, Horace Silver. On Blue Note Records, Detroiter Joe Henderson working it out on the tenor saxophone. I'm Daniel Long. You are hanging out here in the Grooveyard on 89.1 WEMU. 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We've got about 40 minutes left to go in the show, where we'll hear music from Shirley Scott, Milt Jackson, and maybe some Lee Morgan. We'll see. And that'll take us up to 3 o'clock. We'll get an NPR news update, and then Jessica Webster will show up, and she will hang out with the in crowd, where you're going to get some light, up-tempo, upbeat, summery tunes to kick off the season. So that's coming your way from 3 until 5 with the in crowd. As I said, I am Daniel Long, and you are hanging out right here in the Grooveyard on 89.1 WEMU, and it's time you and I go rolling with Rollins. Almost an anniversary recording to 70 years ago tomorrow. Sonny Rollins stepped into the Van Gelder Studios and laid down a masterclass in recording. And it would later be called Saxophone Colossus. June of 56 was busy for Sonny, Friday, June 22nd, wouldn't even have been one of the most memorable days that month. Sonny had hired Detroiter Doug Watkins and Detroiter Tommy Flanagan to join him on the group, as well as Max Roach, with whom he had been playing in Brown Roach Inc. And they went in and laid down one of the tour de forces of the album. Was a brilliant 11-minute improvisation that just riffed right off the cuff, and they titled that one Blue 7. But that's not the song that really made the album famous, and it definitely wasn't the one that folks would study for the next 70 years. That is St. Thomas. However, the tune I want to turn to today was a tribute of sorts to a bebop player that really inspired a lot of folks, named Freddie Webster. Freddie Webster died in a hotel in Chicago called the Strode Hotel in 1947. And even though Sonny never met him, it was his playing that really influenced bebop and Miles and all of the cats that came after. And so Sonny wanted to write a tribute to Freddie. And so he wrote Strode Road. Strode Road is the only original composition
that Sonny had written out for this session. And it's a good one. It's a banger. We got Strode Road from Saxophone Colossus as you and I go rolling with Rollins here in the Grooveyard on 89.1 WEMU.

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The Grooveyard here at 89.1 WEMU. John Wright and his trio recorded for Prestige Records. The album is called South Side Soul. John Wright with Wendell Roberts and Walter McCants. That was a tune that closes out the recording called Amen Corner. It is a counterpoint to the song that came before it called The Sin Corner. I don't know which one you're in. And it all depends on which day it is for me. But that song also shares a title with a 1954 play by the great James Baldwin. Before that, 5 o'clock whistle from Shirley Scott and the trio off of the Impulse release, Great Scott. And we started things off with Sonny Rollins. We went Rolling with Rollins and Strode Road from Saxophone Colossus. Saxophone Colossus turns 70 years old tomorrow. I'm Daniel Long. You are hanging out right here in the Grooveyard on 89.1 WEMU. Thanks for dropping in and chilling with me on a summer Sunday afternoon, the first official summer afternoon, I guess, since today is the summer solstice. Got 75 in Ypsilanti and in Canton, 73 in Ann Arbor and Manchester under mostly cloudy skies. Highs upwards of about 77 today. We're going to see some showers in between 9 tonight and 5 a.m. tomorrow morning. Lows going to be in the mid-50s. A chance of showers are going to hang out until about noon, and then it's supposed to clear off and become sunny with a high around 75. Nothing really. There's a song that no matter what, you could play it in the dead of winter in a blizzard and it would automatically put me in the frame of mind of summer. And that is Milt Jackson doing Freddie Hubbard's Sunflower.

The Grooveyard here at 89.1 WEMU. Antonio Carlos Jobim, his great CTI release, Stoneflower and Brasil, the name of the tune. That followed the CTI release, Sunflower, from Milt Jackson. And we heard the song of the same name. Funding for WEMU programs comes from you, our listeners. For that, we say thank you. I'm Daniel Long. I'm going to get out of here, make way for Jessica Webster, who is in with the in crowd. All summery kind of fun songs to start off your summer holiday, or summer, I guess, summer season. I'll be back tomorrow with the Groove Break from noon until 2, and then I'll be back here next Sunday from 1 until 3. Have a great day, everybody. Happy Father's Day to all the dads out there.

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1: Live from NPR News in Washington, I'm Nora Rahm. UN peacekeepers say a ceasefire agreement between Israel and Iran-backed Hezbollah appears to have halted attacks in Lebanon for the first time since the war began in March. NPR's Jane Arraf has more from Beirut.
2: This isn't the first ceasefire since the war began on March 2nd, but according to UNIFIL spokesperson,

That's right. You're in with the In Crowd here on 89.1 WEMU. I'm Jessica Webster, your host for the next 2 hours of great straight-ahead jazz. And it's summer, baby. So let's listen to a bunch of songs with the word summer in the title. I'm not the only one who gets excited about warmer temperatures and the promise of sunshine. There's a lot of songs with the word summer in the title. I'll just list a few. When summer comes, that Sunday, that summer. When snowflakes fall in the summer. Summer song, the summer wind. Summer wishes, winter dreams. A summer romance. That's just a taste of what you've got coming your way. And you may have noticed the theme song got a little bit of a summer haircut. Even more upbeat version of the In Crowd. Same Ramsey Lewis, different vibe. We'll let that play through, and then we'll go right into Art Blakey and the Jazz Messengers with a post-bop version of Summertime. It's all here on your community NPR station, 89.1 WEMU.

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89.1 WEMU and the magical sound of Sonny Stitt. The song is called Summer Special, and it featured Charles Kennard on the organ, Ray Crawford on guitar, and Doug Sides on the drums, recorded in 1963 for the Pacific Jazz label. Ahead of that, Art Blakey with Sonny Stitt on the tenor saxophone, McCoy Tyner on piano, Art Davis on the bass. 1963 was the year. Impulse Records was the label. This was a rare session showcasing a quartet that had never previously recorded and never would again. And the record was called A Jazz Message. That was Summertime. We also heard Summer Special. Coming up next, music from Dinah Washington, That Sunday, That Summer. Then When Summer Comes from Oscar Peterson, you may sense a theme. It's summer, and I'm all for celebrating it. And it turns out many, many, many songwriters celebrated summer as well. Of course, we started off with that classic Summertime from the Gershwins. Funding for WEMU programs comes from you, our listeners. 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The In Crowd here is every Sunday from 3 to 5, where we play straight-ahead jazz. And as part of WEMU's heavy schedule on the weekends, especially, of music programs hosted by people right here in your community. And right after the In Crowd, we'll have Joe Taboni and the Big City Blues Cruise. So if you love the blues, stick around. Coming up at 5 after a news update from NPR. Well, we'll continue now with our dip into summer. Here's Dinah Washington and a lot of strings. But she can soar over those strings for That Sunday, That Summer on WEMU, your community NPR station.

on whippoorwills were calling from the hills. Summer was a-coming in, but fast. Lots of daffodils were showing off their skills. Nodding all together, I could almost hear them whisper,

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89.1 WEMU, that's a 2006 record from singer Madeline Peru, who had that kind of Billie Holiday-esque delivery in her performances, and really enjoyed her take on Summer Wind. Summer Song, a tune written by Dave Brubeck and performed by Brubeck and his quartet and the great Carmen McRae. It was a 1961 recording. When Snowflakes Fall in the Summer, that was Julie London, that smoky, jazz clubby kind of voice from Julie London before she became Nurse Dixie on Emergency. And we started off with some Oscar Peterson, Ray Brown, and Milt Jackson. They called themselves the Very Tall Band. We heard an Oscar Peterson tune, When Summer Comes, and started with That Sunday, That Summer. It was a hit for Nat King Cole later that year. Dinah Washington recorded it. Summer. It's summer. You're on the In Crowd on WEMU. I'm Jessica Webster, excited to be spending some time with you and sharing some of my favorite music. And so far, that's what we've been doing. We're going to transition from that 2006 record from Madeline Peru to Abby Lincoln. And a beautiful record. This was really the record that made me fall in love with Abby Lincoln. It came out in 1991. That's the year I started here at WEMU. And it featured Stan Getz, Hank Jones, Charlie Hayden, and Mark Johnson. Absolutely beautiful. Here's the tune Summer Wishes, Winter Dreams, right here on WEMU.

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2: 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I'm Jessica Webster. We're celebrating summer. That last set included music from Abby Lincoln, Beverly Kenny, Irene Krall, and Ramsey Lewis. Up next, it's a mid-70s date for Stan Getz doing the tune Summer Night, followed by some Grant Green on The In Crowd on WEMU.

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0: 89.1 WEMU. That's Summer Heat from The Three Sounds, Gene Harris, Andy Simkins, and Bill Dowdy. Ahead of that, The Things We Did Last Summer, all-star group with Grant Green that included Art Blakey, Sam Jones, and Sonny Clark. And we started off with a mid-70s recording live from 1976 of Stan Getz live at the Keystone Corner with Summer Night. And I love the group that was playing with him. Joanne Brackeen at the piano, Clint Houston on the bass, and Billy Hart on the drums. We're celebrating summer on the In Crowd here on WEMU. I'm Jessica Webster with the In Crowd. And I'm here every Sunday from 3 to 5. Coming up at 5, a news update from NPR, and then Joe Taboni and the Big City Blues Cruise. Coming up next on the In Crowd, we've got, Oscar Brown Jr. with the tune Summer in the City, some Summer Breezin' from George Duke, Blossom Dearie with Once Upon a Summertime, and more coming your way on the In Crowd. Funding for WEMU programs comes from you, our listeners, and a reminder that you can give anytime. Just head over to our website, WEMU.org/donate, and then you can sit back, listen, and know that you made this happen.
1: Thank you very much, and a good morning to you. Like the song says, I'm just a natural city dweller, metropolitan type fella. So a lot of the songs I've written are songs concerning the city. People I've met there,

Some guitar work there from Paco de Lucia, John McLaughlin, and Al DiMeola right here on WEMU. Once upon, that was Midsummer Night from the record Guitar Trio. From Blossom Dearie, Once Upon a Summertime. That quirky-voiced singer and pianist always holds a special place in my heart. George Duke brought us some Summer Breezin', and Oscar Brown Jr. was telling us about Summer in the City. It's summer, and I'm here celebrating it with you. I'm Jessica Webster, here every Sunday from 3 to 5 on The In Crowd. Stay tuned for a news update from NPR at 5, then Joe Taboni and the Big City Blues Cruise. Right now, how about a double take of Duke Ellington, once with Frank Sinatra, once with Billy Strayhorn. We'll start off with Indian Summer and then In a Blue Summer Garden on WEMU.

89.1 WEMU. That's Kenny Clark on the drums with Lou Bennett on organ, Jimmy Gourley on guitar, and a tune called Summer Evening. Ahead of that, music from John Hendricks, his lyrics to In Summer. Ahead of that, our summer song was In a Summer Garden, performed by Duke Ellington and Billy Strayhorn at the pianos. Recorded in 1950, Indian Summer from Frank Sinatra and Duke Ellington with Johnny Hodges playing the alto saxophone. And we've got one more summer song for you on the In Crowd. This will be music from James Carter, Cyrus Chestnut, Ollie Jackson, and Reginald Veal, doing the music of indie pop group Pavement and a tune called Summer Babe from the album Gold Sounds. If I remember correctly, this came out around 2005. So we'll leave you with that on the In Crowd. I'll be back next week, same bat time, same bat channel. Joe Taboni will be taking care of you on the Big City Blues Cruise coming up next after a news update from NPR. And I hope that you have a great rest of your weekend and a wonderful week ahead, and I'll catch you on Sunday. And we can all try to make the world a better place by, I don't know, just being as kind as possible, which some days, many days, feels like a struggle. So I wish you the best, and I'll see you next week. Take care. Here's James Carter on WEMU.

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I'm Joe Taboni, your host. It's time for the Big City Blues Cruise, and we've got the blues from now until 7 o'clock this evening. As always, we've got ourselves a big old stack of new releases, some blues birthdays to get to, a taste of the Crescent City, and plenty of blues classics. We're going to send them your way with maybe a little bit of a touch of a tip of the hat to the old man himself on WEMU, Michael Jewett, who begins his last week as a full-time broadcaster here tomorrow. We only got 5 more days of blues time. 5 more Michael Jewett and jazz. Good grief. What are we going to do about it? Let's get started with some Marsha Ball. Michael would like that on the Big City Blues Cruise.

0: That's young River Eckert and Hey Hey Hey Finane. River Eckert with a little bit of a Mardi Gras tune from his new release called Established 2009. River Eckert is a young piano player, and by young I mean 16 young piano player who has just released his I think it's his first full-length effort, eight tracks on this one on Funky 88 Records out of the Crescent City. And I like this youngster a lot. Definitely, the music's in good hands if this kid's doing this at 16. That's my opinion anyway. Cyril Neville shows up on this one, George Porter Jr. as guests a couple places, so. Some folks down there hold this young gentleman in mighty high regard. In front of River Eckert, we heard from Joe Crown, a generation up or two probably, one anyway. Joe Crown, piano player, keyboard player, man on the scene in New Orleans. His latest is called Qualified, the Joe Crown Trio Plus One, that plus one being Papa Molly on these tracks, and we heard the classic Mess Around, penned by Amit Edigran, the one of the brains behind Atlantic Records, and that story is interestingly told in the movie Ray, where he says, Ray, I got this tune, and Ray kind of looks at him like, and Ray Charles looking, you know, kind of looks at him like, yeah. And then he plays it for him, and Ray likes it. And the rest is history, as they say. Joe Crown with a nice take on Mess Around from Qualified. And we started off with Miss Marcia Ball from one of my favorite Marcia Ball records, Let Me Play With Your Poodle. And the right tool for the job will tip our hat to Michael Jewett, who has certainly been the right man for the job here at WEMU these past 40-plus years. Starting off his last week as a full-time music announcer tomorrow. So tune in. Make sure you find some time during your week to savor the sounds of Michael Jewett on WEMU while you have the chance. Yes, indeed. 5:24 in the afternoon. It's the Big City Blues Cruise on 89.1 WEMU. Joe Taboni here with you and the music until 7 o'clock this evening, at which time we will make way for the Mountain Stage live performance radio from the Mountain State of West Virginia. 2 hours of Mountain Stage, and then we'll have Jazz Night in America with Christian McBride. Overnight, we've got more jazz from the folks at Pub Jazz. And tomorrow morning at 5 a.m., another guy who's starting his last week as full-time news director and news morning edition host, David Fair, will be in. So lots to savor this last week of June here on 89.1. My goodness. Well, anyway, let's see. While we're savoring, let's listen to some blues. That's what we do here. It's a lovely, sunny afternoon in beautiful southeast Michigan. And it's also the first day of summer. We'll try to keep your outdoor activities musically charged. And if you're indoors, well, we always exhort you to open the windows, turn the radio up real loud, and share the Big City Blues Cruise with your friends and neighbors. Speaking of music, speaking of being outdoors, our local piano treasure, Mr. B, has started another season on the corner. The corner in this particular case is the one at Detroit and Catherine, across the street from the Detroit filling station. At least as long as construction permits, we may have to move into the farmer's market area before too long as condomania goes full bore on that corner. But in the meantime, most regularly at 6 p.m. on Fridays, You can find Mr. B and his piano bike and assorted assistants, the likes of Pete Sears and Julian Van Slyke and Kenji Lee have been in the neighborhood. Mad Cat Ruth dropped by last Friday. So, hey, lots of opportunities to dig Mr. B, and, you know, it's free. Of course, there's a tip jar out there, and, you know, you want to make sure the kitty is well fed. But, in fact, it is an undertaking of love and an offering of music. And so we're going to listen to a little Mr. B while we've got piano players on the brain from the collection that came out at the very beginning of the CD era, the one called Shining the Pearls, including selections from Partners in Time. This was sort of an amalgamation that Blind Pig put out on CD, taking advantage of the extra room to release this record and then add some Partners in Time with the great J.C. Hurd in as well. Let's listen to one of those tracks on the Big City Blues Cruise, the B Cruise, this particular moment at any rate, on 89.1 WEMU.
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1: Taj Mahal on the Big City Blues Cruise 89.1 WEMU. Taj Mahal with You Put the Whammy on Me. Taj Mahal from his latest offering. It's called Time. Came out the end of April. And pretty fine stuff from the old man. Taj Mahal is definitely an elder statesman at this point. He's gone from being the young innovator on the scene to the elder statesman, and seems like a blink of the eye. And boy, what music he's left in his wake, including this latest on 30 Tigers called Time. Taj Mahal with the Phantom Blues Band. Yeah, sounding good, in my humble opinion. In front of Taj Mahal, we heard from Ken Sadak, piano player on the scene, made a couple records for Delmark, and, well, I'm not sure. I think that the music business kind of got to him just a little bit. He now makes his home in Colorado and makes some music on the scene. Hasn't had a new release in a while, but we have this one, Foolish Man, from the Delmark Company. This one came out in 1998, I believe. And, yeah, I think good stuff from Ken Sadak. We heard the Amos Milburn tune, Thinking and Drinking. And we started off with Mr. B, a.k.a. Mark Braun, from the Blind Pig release called Shining the Pearls. And track number one, this, well, as we mentioned earlier, includes tracks from Partners in Time, a collaboration Mr. B did with the late J.C. Hurd. In fact, the first sounds you hear was that beautiful laugh from J.C. himself on Down the Road a Piece. And we're looking at 5:41 in the afternoon, still the afternoon, a beautiful day in southeast Michigan. We're looking at temperatures right around 70, 71 degrees, although Ann Arbor seems to be the outlier. Imagine that, at 74 degrees on the WEMU weather list right now. And we're checking the weather for you. Forecast calls for showers in the late evening and a low around 57 degrees. We're looking at showers in the early morning and gradually clearing up to a sunny day with 75 as a forecast high. A bit of a breeze in the forecast. Possibility of wind gusts as high as 21 miles per hour, our forecast for Monday. Tuesday, we're looking for sunny skies and a high of 73. That carries over until, doesn't carry over at all. I lied. Wednesday, a chance of showers after 2 p.m., sunny skies otherwise with a high near 78. And Thursday, showers and thunderstorms, and then giving way to showers and thunderstorms. Sunny skies otherwise, partly sunny skies with a high of 80, the upside of the Thursday forecast. We'll check next weekend, next time around, and see what's up with that. We've got a message to share with you, and we'll do that right now. And then we'll get back to some Young Rel, the new kid, new sensation, I should say, on the scene.
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The Holmes Brothers on the Big City Blues Cruise. 89.1 WEMU, the Holmes Brothers, and Got Myself Together. Yeah. We lifted this from the collection, this time the compilation on Rounder called Righteous. The Rounder Heritage Series 17 classics from the Holmes Brothers. And indeed, the title is appropriate, Righteous. In front of the Holmes Brothers, we heard Memphis Mini. Memphis Mini, a birthday. We got a little behind on Memphis Mini's birthday because we had some difficulty locating Memphis Mini amidst the library move from the old digs in King Hall to the new digs at the Temco Broadcast Center here in Halley Library. But we prevailed, and with the help of Ace Producer JP and Daniel Long, we got some Memphis Mini for you. Me and my chauffeur blues from Memphis Mini's classic, I Ain't No Bad Gal. This is Sessions from 1941, reissued on Portrait Records. And Memphis Mini, a blues birthday today. Memphis Mini, born June 3rd, 1897. And, yes, the underappreciated but wonderfully talented Memphis Mini. In front of Memphis Mini, we heard from Mem Shannon from Mem Shannon's second blues album and the classic Mr. Blues. We started off with a cat named Young Rel. And I believe Young Rel's original is given name is Harold, hence the Rel. And Harold Davenport is, in fact, his given name. And I've been hearing about Young Rel for over a year. My good friend and serious blues fan, Letty Kempf, had been telling me about Young Rel since she saw him on a blues cruise. And finally, we have documentation in hand. Young Rel has a new release out on Little Village, which is simply called Young Rel. And can't ask for more than that. Straight up and rock solid. We heard the classic. I'm using that word a lot today, aren't I? We heard the wondrous, in my humble opinion, Fenton Robinson tune called I Hear Some Blues Downstairs. Nicely rendered by young upstart, man on the scene, Young Rel, on the Little Village Records label. And that puts us at 2 minutes after the hour of six. We have rolled into hour number two of the Big City Blues Cruise. You're here on 89.1 WEMU. I'm Joe Taboni. We do this every Sunday from 5 until 7 p.m. Happy to have you along for the ride, and happy that you're tuned in. If you dig the Big City Blues Cruise, I encourage you to tell your friends and neighbors you dig the Big City Blues Cruise, and they can too, through the old-fashioned magic of your radio set at 89.1, or the wonders of the interweb at WEMU.org. We've got a message to share with you, and we're going to do that right now. And then we've got some Jackie Wilson, who's also a blues birthday this afternoon, coming up shortly.

0: blues and soul originals this week on the Mountain Stage. We also hear Amethyst Kia, Margaret Glaspie, Matt Anderson, and our very own Ron Soul.
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Billy Branch on the Big City Blues Cruise, 89.1 WEMU, calling your bluff. From The Blues Is My Biography, most recent release from Billy Branch and the Sons of the Blues. And good stuff, I think, from Billy Branch, longtime man on the scene. Billy plays the harmonica and leads this band, the Sons of the Blues. In front of Billy Branch, we heard from Big Bill Morganfield, another of the blues-playing progeny of Muddy Waters. And from Big Bill's, believe this, was this Big Bill's Blind Pig debut? I think it might have been. Big Bill put out a couple of records in quick succession, made a big splash on the scene, played with a lot of A-listers, and then things sort of calmed down, as they do in the blues world. But pretty good stuff just the same. People sure act funny, what we heard from Big Bill Morganfield. In front of Big Bill, we heard from Bob Corritore and Friends. Friends in this case being Tony Coleman and How'd You Learn to Shake It Like That, the track we heard from Ernestine Blues, the latest aggregation from Bob Corritore and Company. And there's a lot of company on this one, as there often is, including Kid Ramos, Anthony Garaci, Johnny Rawls, Oscar Wilson, and Tony Coleman. And we started off with Jackie Wilson, Mr. Excitement, as they used to call him, from the Rhino collection called Shout, Volume 2, the track we heard was Workout, or Baby Workout. Jackie Wilson, one of our blues birthdays this afternoon. And again, we had a little trouble finding Jackie Wilson, so June 9th, 1934 was the date Jackie Wilson was born. Jackie Wilson is buried in Detroit. I don't recall the name of the cemetery, but I've seen pictures of his headstone, and it's impressive, as you would expect for an artist of Jackie Wilson's stature. And Jackie Wilson actually collapsed on stage, had a stroke while he was putting on one of his amazing shows. Spent, unfortunately, a long, extended period of time in the hospital. Never recovered. Passed on eventually. But Ace producer JP tells me that Jackie Wilson is born in Westlawn Cemetery. Or buried. Yes. Born. Yeah. Not quite. Maybe reborn in Westlawn Cemetery in the Detroit area. So if you got a mind to get out and about on this Sunday afternoon, bring some flowers or whatever moves you. Head on over to the Westlawn Cemetery and pay tribute to Jackie Wilson. Well, let's see, where are we? 22 minutes after the hour of 6 o'clock, solidly into, as folks would say, hour number two of the Big City Blues Cruise. Headed for 7 o'clock this evening, at which time we'll make way for the Mountain Stage. Followed at 9 by Jazz Night in America. More jazz overnight with Pub Jazz. And tomorrow morning at 5 a.m. it's NPR's Morning Edition. Right here on 89.1 WEMU Ypsilanti. Just in case anyone out there is keeping track. And we've got, let's see, I believe that's all we're obligated to tell you at this point, except that funding for WEMU programs
comes from you, our listeners. And we thank you. We thank you from the bottom of our little vinyl spinning hearts, CD spinning hearts, news telling hearts. We thank you because we could not do this without you. And we'll remind you that the WEMU fiscal year comes to an end at the end of this month of June. So we're about 9 days away, thereabouts. So if the spirit moves you, you have an unpaid invoice or a pledge that you have not paid yet, you're just feeling it, head on over to WEMU.org and go to that donate tab and feed the kitty. We'll be thanking you for it. In the meantime, we've got some new music from the Blind Pig label for a young guitar player named Amani Burnham. And he has been making quite a splash for himself. And he's, you know, to hear some people tell it, the second coming of Jimi Hendrix. Others, I think he's just a blues-playing cat. Somewhere in the middle, I think, is probably what you'll find. Let's find out for ourselves on the Big City Blues Cruise.

0: Nikki T and the Snake Charmers on the Big City Blues Cruise. 89.1 WEMU, Nikki T and the Snake Charmers. Ain't Wasting Time, the name of this album. And looks like self-released. And that's okay. Hey, good stuff so far. Mistreatin' Mama, the track we heard from Detroit-based Nikki T and the Snake Charmers. Some of our good friends show up on this one, including Chris Kodish, Greg Nagy, Keith Kaminsky, and, yeah, good stuff from Nikki T and the Snake Charmers. And looking at the old calendar, they're going to be at Cannons in Detroit on Tuesday, June 23rd. And that's particularly relevant only because, the band we heard in front of Nikki T and the Snake Charmers, another Nick Moss, with Dennis Gruenling in the band. From The High Cost of Low Living, this is, as far as I'm concerned, probably the high watermark for the Nick Moss band, although he's young and strong, and I don't want to jinx him, but he could have a better one in him someplace, but I like this record an awful lot. And we heard Get Right Before You Get Left from Nick Moss and Company, and Nick Moss will be in Detroit at Cannons on July 15th. So how about that for a coincidence? I didn't even plan that. I just found it in the computers, and it's pretty remarkable. So Nikki T and Nick Moss both hitting this club, a location I'm not familiar with, called Cannons, and hey, I'm all for it. Live music, especially live blues out there on the scene, it's all good. In front of Nick Moss, we heard, well, before we go, anybody who's familiar with Cannons, hit me up. You can either actually call here at the studio. The number is 734-487-8936. Or you can hit me with at Jay Taboni at emish.edu, but tell me about Cannons. I'm having a great deal of trouble getting around, and as I understand it, the music is on the second floor. So I don't know if I could do that scene or not, but I'd love to hear anybody who knows a little bit. Let me know. In front of Nick Moss, we heard from Sean McDonald, his latest on Little Village. This is relatively new out last fall. And still worth your attention right now. Have Mercy. And we heard the track called That's All I Need, penned by Ike Turner and nicely done by Sean McDonald. We started off with something from Amani Burnham, also on the Blind Pig label, new out as of mid-March, and Splash on the Scene. We heard the track called Roots and Wings, and getting a lot of interest in young Amani Burnham, and you can see why from that track. We heard title track Roots and Wings on the Big City Blues Cruise, 89.1 WEMU, and hey, this looks like we're about 17 minutes away from 7 o'clock. One more go-round on the Big City Blues Cruise. We've got messages to share, and we're just trying to load up the technology and make it happy. Let's push this button right here, and, well, let's check the weather first. Why don't we do that? Checking the weather, we've got the possibility of showers overnight, lingering into the morning, then generally clearing out. Sunny skies on Monday, a high near 75. Possibility of breezy conditions with wind gusts as high as 21 miles an hour. Tuesday, we're looking for sunny skies and a high of 78 degrees. Sounds like a perfectly marvelous summer day. Clear skies overnight. On Wednesday, a chance of showers in the afternoon. Sunny skies, a high of 78. Thursday, showers and thunderstorms in the forecast. And not much hope. They're clearing out, but partly sunny skies and a high near 80 degrees. Friday, we're looking for sunny skies, a high near 80. Saturday, mostly sunny skies, a high near 81. Sunday showers back in the forecast. Mostly sunny skies otherwise, and a high of 85 degrees. We're going to get the summer thing going one way or the other. 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

0: That's Lazy Lester on the Big City Blues Cruise 89.1 WEMU. Lazy Lester, one of our blues birthdays today. From All Over You, we heard the one called If You Think I've Lost You. Lazy Lester, and born June 20th, 1933. A blues birthday today on the Big City Blues Cruise. Charlie Musselwhite in front of Lazy Lester. And When It Rains, It Pours. One from the venerable Charlie Musselwhite. And that's going to do it for the Big City Blues Cruise on this sunny Sunday, the first day of summer. Father's Day to happy Father's Day to all the fathers out there. Whatever way you play the role of father, you're doing the good work. And we've got a message actually we needed to get to before we're done this afternoon. So let's play that, and then we'll be ready to go. 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

And I know it's hard keeping a mic on me with all these wild dance moves going on up here. Well, I had a set list, and then somebody sent in a request, and I'm not good at saying no, so here we go. Every year on Thursday nights for quite a while in my hometown, I played our local pub, and just about every Thursday, this one couple would show up, and I always get there at the same time, sit in the same seats, order the same drinks, get really drunk, and get into a big fight. And yeah, they were a lot of fun. So this one's basically based on them, and mostly about the guy in the relationship. Seems like he was involved with somebody who he didn't want to be with anymore, and couldn't find a way out of it, and realized the only fella she was fit for was the devil. So. But I know because this could go both ways in a relationship, but in my hometown and in my pub and my song, this is how it goes. I can give you their Facebook profiles if you want. They're still pretty fun to watch. So.

0: Ron Soul, ladies and gentlemen. We're very proud of Ron. His brand new album, Dance Till the Music Stops, is out now. And that album made it in the top 10 on the Folk Alliance International charts. So he's gone global. Give it up one more time for Ron Soul. Now get back to work, Ron. We'd like to say a special hello and thank you to you right now if you're listening over WVRU at Radford University in Radford, Virginia, and on KRPS in Pittsburgh, Kansas. We're so glad to have you listening, and we hope you can join us next week when we come to you from Clarksburg, West Virginia, with Robert Randolph, Carolyn Wonderland, Nellie Mackay, and Patty Larkin. This is David Mayfield sitting in for Kathy Matea, and you're listening to Mountain Stage, live performance radio from the Mountain State of West Virginia. 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Hotel accommodations for Mountain Stage guests are provided by the Charleston, West Virginia Marriott Town Center Hotel, centrally located for the business and pleasure traveler in downtown Charleston's retail district. 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